0: Von der Küste bis zu den Alpen. 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Die ARD-Hitnacht.
1: We got it together, didn't we? We've definitely got our thing together, don't we? Nobody but you

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I gotta have faith. Because I gotta have faith. Faith. I gotta have faith. Faith. NDR 1 Welle Nord.

0: 1 Welle Nord. Welle
1: Nord. Nothing and nobody, baby, could ever take

0: NDR 1 Welle Nord.
1: I've heard people say that too much of anything is not good for you, baby. But I don't know about that. There's many times that we've loved and we've shared love and made love. It doesn't seem to me like it's enough.